0: Magic 103.1. Hi, Richard. This is Delilah. What can I do for you tonight, hon?
1: I just got a special request for a special woman in my life named Brooke. And her and I we've known each other for a little while, you know, about a year or so. And just have mutual interest in each other. And we just want to, I don't know, I just have a request for her. So.
0: Richard. It's hard to say, isn't it?
1: Yeah.
0: You're a pragmatic kind of guy that has a hard time expressing emotions, aren't you?
1: Sometimes, yeah.
0: Yeah, and it's hard to say. I'm crazy about Brooke. I'm madly, nutsly in love with her. But yeah. You are, aren't you?
1: I believe I am, yes.
0: Yes, I believe I am. If I were to take a questionnaire, Delilah, at this point in my life, I would probably prove beyond a shadow of a doubt that, yes, I am in love with Brooke. So, and I'm guessing Brooke's probably over-the-top emotional.
1: I don't know. Honestly, we haven't had that long of a relationship.
0: How long have you been seeing her?
1: A few months.
0: Okay, and she hasn't sent you any Hallmark cards yet?
1: No. We've spoken to each other and, just like I said, found a mutual interest. And but now, for the time being, we have to pretty much... stop the relationship for now for some personal reasons. No big deal, but hopefully soon we will, I know we will. We will continue our relationship.
0: And you want a song to help bridge the gap until you can pick up where you left off.
1: Exactly.
0: I could do that for you.
1: Thank you.

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0: 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Last night, I got a phone call from a woman who's a little bit younger than me. And she said, I just feel like giving up. I feel like I'm never going to reach my dreams. And then she started giving me a whole list of the reasons. And it mostly had to do with her ex-husband. Honey, nobody defines you. Nobody can put you in a corner or put you in a box except you. Stop doing that to yourself. Break free from those negative thought patterns and soar. You were created to soar. You were created for goodness. You were created for greatness. Stop thinking that because you're a certain age or you have a certain health issue that you cannot do certain things. You can. You can. And please stop thinking somebody else has destroyed your opportunities to shine. Just go do it. Live your best life. Be the best you can possibly be and shine that light brightly. You're listening to Delilah.
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15: Overnight, expect mostly cloudy skies with a low of 50. Tomorrow, Thursday, will not be as warm with a mix of clouds and sunshine, reaching a high of 65. Thursday night will bring variable cloud cover with a low of 46. With your AccuWeather forecast, I'm meteorologist Jason Caterina.
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0: This is Magic 103.1. Hi, good evening. Who's this?
1: This is Heather.
0: Heather, thank you for your patience. What can I do for you?
1: I would like to dedicate a song to my mother tonight. We're living about an hour apart right now for the meantime, before we get back to getting an apartment together. And it's really hard on both of us because we've always lived together. I just want to say that my mom is a beautiful person. She raised three kids by herself, and even though we never had everything that a lot of other people had, we didn't have a lot of money, we didn't have a lot of material things growing up, but my mother always made sure that we learned to love each other, love ourselves, respect people from any walks of life, religions, everything like that. So basically, she raised us to have good hearts and to be good people, you know, sometimes things that other people take for granted for. So basically, I just want to tell my mom that I love her and thank you and God bless her for everything. And if you could play a song, it's her favorite song.
0: Which one, Heather?
1: It's My Heart Will Go On by Celine Dion.
0: And what's Mama's name?
1: Her name is Linda.
0: I'll do that for you.
1: Thank you so much, Delilah.

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1: Are you lonely tonight? I think our world is getting lonelier. We have more and more and more and more opportunities to connect. A million and one ways to connect. And yet, people are lonelier today than ever, they report. Studies prove it to be true. They say that since COVID especially, loneliness is causing desperation, causing depression, causing addictions, alcoholism, drug addiction to go through the roof, causing suicides, causing all these problems. And what is the key? What is the solution for that loneliness? Love, silly. 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That's what I'm here to encourage you to do every single night. Thank you for finding me. 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

0: 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Tyson, what can I do for you?
1: Okay, my story is I'm in love with my best friend. I mean, I've been in love with her since me and her first met. And we're roommates, we live together and everything. And I know she feels the same way about me, and I feel the same way about her. And every time we're out in public and stuff, you know, hanging out, people always say, you know, you guys are a cute couple. And we're like, no, we're just friends. And the weird part is, I have a feeling we're going to end up being together. But the thing is that I have a girlfriend and she has a boyfriend.
0: Oh, so no, like, you don't.
1: Yes.
0: Okay. You're living a lie. You're dating somebody while you're in love with your best friend. And if she feels the same way for you, she's living a lie, trying to date somebody when her heart belongs to you.
1: And it's vice versa. It seems like it's a merry-go-round. We keep going around it.
0: Okay, so now is the time. Yeah. How old are you?
1: I am 25.
0: Okay, now is the time to get honest. Because you can't do anything until you get honest.
1: Yeah, I mean, I pretty much summed it up into a saying where she is the happiness in my nightmare.
0: Well, there shouldn't be a nightmare. Life, I mean, has ups and downs and struggles and trials. But if God has given you a best friend that you can talk to, connect with, confide in, then there shouldn't be any nightmare. There should be joy and true love.
1: True.

Delilah, and I'm glad you're here with me tonight. 5 wonderful hours of relaxing music and intimate conversation. It's an opportunity for you to unwind and pamper yourself. Love songs, ballads, and touching stories all night long. 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

0: 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Hi, you've called the Delilah Show. Who is this?
1: This is Josue.
0: What can I do for you?
1: I'd like to make a request to my wife, Ashley.
0: Tell me about your beloved.
1: She's the best thing that's ever happened to me. I mean, we've been together 5 years, and what can I say? Right now, we're kind of sort of going through a separation, but, you know, I admit to the world, whoever's listening, you know, that I failed as a man, I failed as a husband, and I failed as a father to my two beautiful children. But, you know, the first thing you have to do is admit that you were wrong, and I admit that I was wrong, and I just wanted to tell her I'm sorry, and I love her, and she means the world to me.
0: So you're asking forgiveness, you're saying, I want to make our marriage work, I want our family to remain intact, please give me another chance.
1: Yes, ma'am.
0: Good luck, honey. I'll say a prayer for you.
1: All right, thank you.

0: 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Tonight's Delilah's Dilemma is from Lorna, who says, I'm in so much pain right now, Delilah. My boyfriend is cheating on me. He's having an affair with a married woman. We used to be so much in love and very happy. Then he moved away because he couldn't find a job here. I visited him every 2 weeks, but on my last visit, I discovered he's having an affair with the daughter of his employer. I tried to confront them, but they denied it. I've read all their text messages. I have a copy of their hotel bills. I'm 100% sure, but still they deny it. I don't know what to do. I'm dying. I'm lost. I can't endure the pain. I begged the woman to stop seeing him, but they're still seeing each other. I love my man so much. Right now, I don't know what to do. Please advise me, from Lorna. I'll have my words for you coming up next. You're listening to Delilah.
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13: Overnight, expect mostly cloudy skies with a low of 50. Tomorrow, Thursday, will not be as warm with a mix of clouds and sunshine, reaching a high of 65. Thursday night will bring variable cloud cover with a low of 46. With your AccuWeather forecast, I'm meteorologist Jason Caterina.
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This is Magic 103.1. Tonight's Delilah's Dilemma is from Lorna, who has confronted her boyfriend, who is having an affair with his employer's married daughter. She's confronted them both, and they don't want to stop seeing each other. Lorna, you do know what to do. Your boyfriend clearly is having a relationship. It wasn't a one-night stand. It wasn't a one too many beers. It wasn't a foolish decision. He has entered into a relationship with somebody else. So what do? You either accept that he is going to see the two of you simultaneously, or you decide that you're not willing to share and you find a new boyfriend. But telling her to stop seeing him is insane. Telling him to stop seeing her when he clearly is not going to is insane. So either you share your boyfriend with another woman, or you don't and you find a new boyfriend. That's my best advice, girlfriend.

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1: Do you know who I feel the sorriest for? Who I have such sadness for? Are people who have no gratitude for anything or anyone. When you have no gratitude, you are emotionally bankrupt. When you can't stop and be grateful for the blue of the sky, the waves on the ocean, the birds that soar, the beauty of nature, the kindness of a friend, when you have nothing that you are grateful for, you are truly emotionally bankrupt. But when you have gratitude in your heart, you are the wealthiest person alive. When your heart is filled with gratitude, when you can wake up with gratitude on your heart and say, thank you, God, for this day, for the breath in my lungs, for eyes to see, for ears to hear, for a heart that loves, thank you. You got it all. Thank you for being here tonight. I'm so grateful for you. You're listening to Delilah.
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8: What's happening in North Country? It's Brendan Laverty from FX Caprera Honda. Summer in the North Country is way too short to waste standing at the gas pump. 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
13: Overnight, expect mostly cloudy skies with a low of 50. Tomorrow, Thursday, will not be as warm with a mix of clouds and sunshine, reaching a high of 65. Thursday night will bring variable cloud cover with a low of 46. With your AccuWeather forecast, I'm meteorologist Jason Caterina.
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0: chances with her, and I'm like really mad at myself, and like I'm like really down, and I'm trying to see if she could give me another chance and let her back. I mean, let me back on her life, and but she already gave me chances, and trying to see if she could give me one more chance, and I'm sure if she would hear me, so if she could, you know, give me another chance to be back with her.
1: Back up, Ali. What did you lie about? What kind of stuff were you lying about?
0: Just a little small things, which she doesn't like to, you know, she doesn't like anybody lie to her, like a little small stuff.
1: What? What would you possibly have to lie about?
0: Well, for instance, like, I work at the place, like, go around different restaurants and clubs and things like that, take ID for the ABC people. And she doesn't want me to work on jobs like that. And I told her, I promised her that I'm going to quit and I'm going to leave, and which I didn't do it, and things like that. And I lied to her in the past and hurt her feeling. And I'm trying to see if I can make it up to her and if she could let me back in her life and things like that, you know.
1: So she's trying to tell you where to work?
0: No, she just don't want me to work at places like that. She's telling me it's too dangerous and things like that. I believe she cares, but, you know, things like that.
1: All right, let me see if I can help you grovel, my friend.
0: And her name is Sarah. Yeah.
1: Good luck.
0: Yeah, thank you,
1: You sound
0: man.
1: Like a very sweet man to me.
0: Thank you, ma'am.

Northern New York. It's WTOJ, Carthage Watertown, the North Country's best mix with Delilah on Magic 103.1. Inspire you, songs to thrill you, songs to help you connect with those that you love, even if they're thousands of miles away. Are you missing somebody tonight, somebody that you love, maybe somebody who's serving overseas? I will be that bridge across forever via the airwaves tonight.

0: 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Hi, good evening. Who's this?
1: This is Rob calling.
0: Rob, what can I do for you?
1: I'd like to hear a song called Hungry Eyes.
0: And who are your eyes hungry for, Rob?
1: They're hungry for Shannon. About 2.5 months ago, Shannon phoned you and asked you to relay a message to Rob, a truck driver.
0: Okay.
1: We had split up there for a little bit. Now we're back together and things are going great.
0: So is she there for you to feast your eyes on tonight?
1: She is.
0: And is she looking gorgeous?
1: Oh, very. I'm looking at it right now.
0: All right, you go kiss that pretty face and I'll play that song for you.

0: 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What are you doing tonight? Are you driving? Are you working? Are you working on a project? Are you just relaxing? Are you feeling inspired? I love creative energy. I love to be inspired. When I'm inspired, I talk on the radio, I paint, I draw, I doodle, I do projects with my kids. But when I'm uninspired and I'm just sort of feeling lethargic, I gotta go outside. When I'm outside, whether it's in the wind or the rain or the sun, it doesn't matter. When I'm outside in the trees, walking in the grass, hearing the twigs snap beneath my feet when I walk in the woods, I feel the presence of the Almighty in such a powerful way that I am suddenly inspired once again. I'm here to bring you inspiration every night, but also to encourage you tomorrow, get outside, breathe deep, and enjoy the beauty that can only be found in nature. You're listening to Delilah.
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11: Overnight, expect mostly cloudy skies with a low of 50. Tomorrow, Thursday, will not be as warm with a mix of clouds and sunshine, reaching a high of 65. Thursday night will bring variable cloud cover with a low of 46. With your AccuWeather forecast, I'm meteorologist Jason Catarina.
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0: 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Hi, good evening. Welcome to the Delilah Show. Who's this?
1: This is Tony.
0: Tony, what can I do for you?
1: I'm trying to play a song for my wife. We're both active duty in the Army, and we've been listening to you now for 9 years, and I know that because today is our 9-year anniversary of being together.
0: Happy anniversary.
1: Thank you.
0: So I was with you there in the start?
1: You were. We were together as teenagers in high school and been together for the whole ride in the Army, and it's just crazy. We're still separated at different times because of the commitments the Army has, and right now I'm training to be a pilot, and she's nursing people.
0: You have a great night. Thank you for calling, and happy anniversary.
1: Well, I appreciate it.
0: Thanks for letting me be a part of this romance.
1: Absolutely.
0: You have a good night. Have a great summer.
1: You do the same.

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0: 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You know, it seems like every time we check our phones, every time you turn on the TV, every time you scroll through social media, you are bombarded. We are bombarded with really negative images, tragic images, bad news, sad news, gut-wrenching, disgusting news, and it can steal your joy. It can steal your joy. So here's what I would suggest. Turn it off. Not that you don't want to know what's going on in the world. I know you want to know, but sometimes it just steals. It's like it steals your soul, it feels like to me. So for now, just keep the radio on, and I will do my best to share peace with you all day long. You're listening to Delilah.
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8: Overnight, expect mostly cloudy skies with a low of 50. Tomorrow, Thursday, will not be as warm with a mix of clouds and sunshine, reaching a high of 65. Thursday night will bring variable cloud cover with a low of 46. With your AccuWeather forecast, I'm meteorologist Jason Caterina.
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1: 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Hi, who is this?
2: This is Melanie.
1: Hi, Melanie. What can I do for you?
2: There is this guy. I've known him for about 10 years. And it's funny how fate brings two people together. And what kills me is he's had a crush on me all this time. And he was best friends with my cousin.
1: And you didn't know he liked you?
2: Right, right. And he was this tall, handsome cowboy dude. And, you know, it was very weird. And it's really cool.
1: What's his name, Melanie?
2: His name is Michael.
1: So you and Michael, are you back together or just kind of exploring that opportunity?
2: We're back together. And the cool thing is, he said, there's no one else for me after all this time.
1: Well, let me find a song for you and Michael tonight.
2: Okay, thank you so much.
1: You have a good night.
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WTOJ, Carthage, Watertown. Magic 103.1. So, did you have a busy day today? A productive day today? Maybe a painful and difficult day today? Whatever is going on in your universe, I appreciate the fact that you invite me into that world in some small way. Even if it's just via the airwaves, I'm still here with you all night long.

Magic 103.1. I received this letter from Richard, who didn't know what he had until he lost her. Richard writes, "Dear Delilah, our relationship ended when I couldn't give her the attention and the time she so deserved. After we split up, everyone saw a huge change in me. I lost my sense of humor. I stopped having compassion for other people. I didn't seem to care about anyone or anything. It felt like my whole world was crushed. From the first moment I saw her, the love that flowed through us both was incredible. We both knew then how much we really meant to each other. And now I miss her. I have hope for unbelievable happiness, however, and I just want her to know how much she is in my heart and in my soul. Without her, I am empty. I want to tell her she is important to me, and I want to spend the rest of my life loving and caring only for her. Thanks for letting me share from my heart, from Richard."

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I'm Delilah on the North Country's Best Mix, Magic 103.1.

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1: 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We can do this together. 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
14: Overnight, expect mostly cloudy skies with a low of 50. Tomorrow, Thursday, will not be as warm with a mix of clouds and sunshine, reaching a high of 65. Thursday night will bring variable cloud cover with a low of 46. With your AccuWeather forecast, I'm meteorologist Jason Caterina.
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0: This is Magic 103.1. Hi, good evening. Who is this?
1: This is Kim.
0: What can I do for you tonight?
1: Well, tonight is my husband's birthday, and I would like to wish him a happy 51st birthday.
0: What's your hubby's name?
1: Junior.
0: Junior?
1: Yes.
0: He goes by Junior at 51 still?
1: Yes, he still does.
0: He'll be Junior forever then?
1: Yes.
0: My son, my oldest son was called Sonny growing up. He's like, Mom, I'm not Sonny anymore. Well, you will always be to me.
1: Yes. Yes. Well, I met him when I was 12 and he was 13. And we were high school sweethearts. And when I saw him, I told my mom, I said, you see that guy out there in the outfield, that center fielder? I said, that's the guy I'm going to marry.
0: When you were 12 years old, you said this?
1: When I was 12 years old. And she said, oh, there's more fish in the sea than that.
0: And you said, no, there's not.
1: That's right.
0: That's the one for me.
1: Right. It took him a little longer to know that, but he's the guy, and you have to draw the dots close together, so.
0: Spell it out for him.
1: That's right.
0: How much longer did it take before he realized it?
1: Well, we dated off and on all through high school, and then when I was a junior, then he decided to get serious.
0: A junior in high school or college?
1: In high school.
0: So basically it only took 3 or 4 more years.
1: That's right.
0: And what you're saying is you two have loved each other your entire lives.
1: Yes.
0: Good for you.
1: We've been married 31 years.
0: Good for you.
1: Well, he is the most wonderful thing that's ever happened to me besides our kids and our grandkids.
0: You sound like you have a very blessed, strong, loving family, Kim.
1: We do.
0: Well, you give them my love, and I will play a song for your whole family.
1: Oh, thank you, Delilah.

0: 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It is time for me to slip out of here and take off into the darkness. Have a wonderful Thursday. Join me back here tomorrow night. I've got more, so many more stories to share with you. And do me a favor, take some time out of your busy schedule to slow down and love someone. Good night. You're listening to Delilah.
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9: Overnight, expect mostly cloudy skies with a low of 50. Tomorrow, Thursday, will not be as warm with a mix of clouds and sunshine, reaching a high of 65. Thursday night will bring variable cloud cover with a low of 46. With your AccuWeather forecast, I'm meteorologist Jason Caterina.
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0: Exactly. And I always knew that would happen eventually.
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0: And that's what I did. And that's a little bit more than 2 years now. And I just can't get over her, and I still think about her a lot.

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11: North Country. Overnight, expect mostly cloudy skies with a low of 50. Tomorrow, Thursday, will not be as warm with a mix of clouds and sunshine, reaching a high of 65. Thursday night will bring variable cloud cover with a low of 46. With your AccuWeather forecast, I'm meteorologist Jason Caterina.
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It's another big 80s weekend. 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
7: Overnight, expect mostly cloudy skies with a low of 50. Tomorrow, Thursday, will not be as warm with a mix of clouds and sunshine, reaching a high of 65. Thursday night will bring variable cloud cover with a low of 46. With your AccuWeather forecast, I'm meteorologist Jason Katarina. Still.

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This weekend, it's another big 80s weekend. 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

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After all these years, I'm still wondering, where's the beef? Okay, well, the beef starts tomorrow afternoon at 3. It is a big 80s weekend. Nothing but the music from that decade right here on Magic 103.1.

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8: Overnight, expect mostly cloudy skies with a low of 50. Tomorrow, Thursday, will not be as warm with a mix of clouds and sunshine, reaching a high of 65. Thursday night will bring variable cloud cover with a low of 46. With your AccuWeather forecast, I'm meteorologist Jason Caterina.
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1: 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Delilah's coming in tonight. She's got love songs, she's got her dedications and her stories of hope. 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

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Yes, I spent part of my youth glued in front of MTV when we were playing music videos. 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

103.1, the North Country's best mix. We've got the king of the countdown, Casey Kasem. He may be gone, but we've got his old countdowns. And Saturday afternoon at 3, we're going to be playing back a classic edition of American Top 40. 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
10: Overnight, expect mostly cloudy skies with a low of 50. Tomorrow, Thursday, will not be as warm with a mix of clouds and sunshine, reaching a high of 65. Thursday night will bring variable cloud cover with a low of 46. With your AccuWeather forecast, I'm meteorologist Jason Caterina.
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4: Country weather. Today will be cooler with a mix of clouds and sun, reaching a high of 65. Tonight, expect variable cloudiness with a low of 46. Tomorrow, there will be intervals of sun and clouds with a chance of an afternoon shower. The high will be around 61. Your AccuWeather forecast, I'm meteorologist Joe Lundberg.
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5: Today will be cooler with a mix of clouds and sun reaching a high of 65. Tonight, expect variable cloudiness with a low of 46. Tomorrow, there will be intervals of sun and clouds with a chance of an afternoon shower. The high will be around 61. Your AccuWeather forecast, I'm meteorologist Joe Lundberg.
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Magic 103.1 from 7 a.m. to 6 p.m. Monday through Friday. 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

0: All right, time for some sleep intel. And we now know the reason you and I cannot sleep is probably not because of the blue light coming from our phone. The latest data is showing that the screen light only delays sleep by about 9 minutes. That's good news. What's worse is the type of content that I'm consuming before bed. That has a much bigger impact on our sleep than the glow of the screen. Mine is usually like Gladiator or Braveheart. This is why researchers say avoiding upsetting or emotional content at night is more effective than buying blue light blocking glasses or using night mode on your phone. Again, the screen light only delays sleep by about 9 minutes. The worst type of content is upsetting or even just emotional content.
1: Intelligence for your life.
0: And coming up, we'll talk about the latest workout trend that's good for your brain. It's called green exercise, and it's next. 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We're coming right back. 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
8: Shower. The high will be around 61 with your AccuWeather forecast. I'm meteorologist Joe Lundberg.
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Milwaukee's best mix is on Magic 103.1. It's 51 degrees at 527. I want to tell you about the latest workout trend. This one is called green exercise, as in physical activity done in nature. And it does, by the way, have neurological benefits. Even a short leafy stroll improves working memory. The research this time comes from a neuroscientist from the University of Victoria who noticed a difference in her energy levels and thinking when she held walking meetings with her colleagues outside. So she studied it. She gathered a group of study subjects and tested their working memory and ability to focus. And on alternate days, she had them walk for 15 minutes inside a building or outside on a tree-lined path. Then she tested them again. It turns out that the outside walk easily beat the indoor version. The study subjects concentrated better and responded faster. The hypothesis here is that the natural world quiets our brains in a way that stimulates our thinking and actually removes extraneous thoughts. And other research shows that being outside makes exercise feel easier, which increases our motivation to do it, of course. In fact, listen, studies show that people who exercise outside do so for about 30 minutes more each week than those who work out inside. Magic 103.1.

0: 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It's 51 degrees at 5:35.
1: Gib, I bring this piece up because it relates to you. The question is, do you know a mom who could use a break? You should help her out by babysitting, and you'll be helping your brain health too. The Journal of Marriage and Family found that people who took care of kids for as little as 1 to 2 hours a week scored higher on tests of thinking and memory than those who didn't pitch in with any caregiving. How many hours a week is it for you?
2: I do the mornings. I do most of the school pickups. I got the coaching and everything. So I'm around kids quite a lot. It's several hours a day. And I will say, there comes a point where I get diminishing returns, where the amount of distractions that I get, I can't focus on anything. But it's like the sense of relief I get the second I get a moment to myself. My brain is firing. I am so much more productive. I can't believe how unproductive I was before kids, because in the tiny sliver of time I get to myself, I can do so much work that I'm and my brain is just firing on all cylinders, that I absolutely, this is definitely true, but it's almost out of necessity as opposed to some sort of neurological boost.
1: Yeah, the researchers go on to say the mental stimulation, emotional reward of interacting with kids and doing a good deed, what you're doing, gives your cognition a boost.
2: Kids, not teenagers. There is no emotional reward for dealing with teenagers.
1: That's conflict resolution. You could be a, what do you call it?
2: Hostage negotiator.
1: Yeah. Thank you for listening. 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
11: North Country Weather. Today will be cooler with a mix of clouds and sun, reaching a high of 65. Tonight, expect variable cloudiness with a low of 46. Tomorrow, there will be intervals of sun and clouds with a chance of an afternoon shower. The high will be around 61. With your AccuWeather forecast, I'm meteorologist Joe Lundberg.
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0: Magic 103.1, the best mix of music all day. It's 51 degrees at 552. Of course, you've heard the old adage, you can't teach an old dog new tricks, meaning the older we get, the tougher it is to learn new skills. But it turns out, it's not a person's age that makes the difference. It's whether or not a person believes they can succeed. This is according to a new study from the Norwegian University of Science and Technology. The researchers there found that our so-called growth mindset naturally declines with age, meaning the passion and grit and belief in our ability to get better or grow at anything new. The good news is we also tend to get more stubborn as we get older. And normally, that stubbornness can keep us stuck in a rut, unwilling to try anything new. But the university researchers found we can also use that stubbornness to convince ourselves that anything is possible. And the researchers say that's what can push you to believe you really can succeed at anything you put your mind to. That makes you much less likely to give up when the going gets tough. Bottom line, today, you and I are committing to each other that we will be stubborn about our new growth mindset. Amen?
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2: Here's what's happening in North Country News. A Jefferson County, New York man is facing charges after state police say troopers discovered a suspected pipe bomb inside a home in the town of Rutland. Investigators say 33-year-old Joshua Stevens of Black River was taken into custody after officers responding to a mental health crisis call allegedly found the device on a kitchen table. And Stevens now faces a felony weapons charge. Voters in Cape Vincent, Jefferson County approved a plan to move forward with a new public water infrastructure project for District 7. Officials say this was the second vote after construction costs came in higher than expected. The project will add about $300 a year to users' bills, but leaders say it will help bring reliable water service to residents in the area. New York lawmakers are advancing the Sunny Act, a bill that would make small plug-in solar panels legal for residents across the state. The measure is aimed at renters and apartment dwellers who cannot install rooftop solar, allowing them to generate power through portable units. Supporters say it could help lower energy bills and expand access to renewable energy. And the bill now awaits the governor's approval. The Thousand Islands Land Trust says it has wrapped up a busy spring cleanup season across preserves in the Jefferson County area. Area and is preparing to open a new preserve in Cape Vincent next month. Volunteers moved tons of debris from shorelines. The organization says it will continue summer events, including cleanups, community picnics, and volunteer opportunities. With North Country News, I'm Sue Aller.
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4: Today will be cooler with a mix of clouds and sun, reaching a high of 65. Tonight, expect variable cloudiness with a low of 46. Tomorrow, there will be intervals of sun and clouds with a chance of an afternoon shower. The high will be around 61. With your AccuWeather forecast, I'm meteorologist Joe Lundberg.
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0: From Sackett's Harbor to Fort Drum, the North Country's best mix is Magic 103.1. It's 51 degrees at 612.
1: All right, my friends, when you're feeling sore and beat up after an intense workout, scientists are now recommending that we eat more almonds. A study published in Frontiers in Nutrition found that almonds can reduce muscle soreness and improve exercise performance because they're nutrient-dense and ideal for fitness recovery. And they're especially good for, quote, weekend warriors or people who get their only strenuous physical fitness on the weekends, as you know. They have a much easier recovery if they eat almonds every day. The experts say almonds do something to the body that a lot of other foods do not. They increase a fatty molecule in the blood. The molecule is important for energy regulation and triggers metabolic recovery after exercise. So how many almonds do you need to get the results? The study subjects had 2 ounces of almonds every day.
2: Intelligence for your life.
1: Coming up, do you worry that you or somebody you love is at a higher risk for age-related cognitive decline, like dementia or Alzheimer's? I'm going to tell you what researchers at Australia's Monash University say is the number one dementia sign to look out for.
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15: Today will be cooler with a mix of clouds and sun reaching a high of 65. Tonight, expect variable cloudiness with a low of 46. Tomorrow, there will be intervals of sun and clouds with a chance of an afternoon shower. The high will be around 61 with your AccuWeather forecast. I'm meteorologist Joe Lundberg.
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0: Magic 103.1, the North Country's best mix. It's 52 degrees at 626. All right, time for some brain health intel. Do you worry that you or somebody you love might be at a high risk for age-related cognitive decline, like dementia or Alzheimer's? There is an early sign to watch out for now: walking more slowly than usual. A team from Monash University in Australia, led by Dr. Taya Collier, kept tabs on nearly 17,000 retirees over a seven-year period. Study participants took periodic tests to measure memory, mental speed, verbal fluency, overall cognitive decline, and walking speed. The results: those walking at least 5% slower than the previous year were at higher risk for dementia. Wow. Dr. Collier believes this is because slower walking can be linked to shrinkage in the hippocampus, the brain area linked to memory, learning, and spatial navigation. Dr. Collier says the good news here, though, is that we can slow the progress of age-related cognitive decline with exercise. Psychologists from the University of Pittsburgh had people begin walking 10 minutes a day and gradually increased it to 40 minutes a day. The result? Study participants increased the size of their hippocampus by up to 5%, which, by the way, shaved 1 to 2 years off their brain's actual age. Local news and weather coming right up on Magic 103.1.
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4: A Jefferson County, New York man is facing charges after state police say troopers discovered a suspected pipe bomb inside a home in the town of Rutland. Investigators say 33-year-old Joshua Stevens of Black River was taken into custody after officers responding to a mental health crisis call allegedly found the device on a kitchen table. And Stevens now faces a felony weapons charge. Voters in Cape Vincent, Jefferson County approved a plan to move forward with a new public water infrastructure project for District 7. Officials say this was the second vote after construction costs came in higher than expected. The project will add about $300 a year to users' bills, but leaders say it will help bring reliable water service to residents in the area. New York lawmakers are advancing the Sunny Act, a bill that would make small plug-in solar panels legal for residents across the state. The measure is aimed at renters and apartment dwellers who cannot install rooftop solar, allowing them to generate power through portable units. Supporters say it could help lower energy bills and expand access to renewable energy. And the bill now awaits the governor's approval. The Thousand Islands Land Trust says it has wrapped up a busy spring cleanup season across preserves in the Jefferson County area and is preparing to open a new preserve in Cape Vincent next month. Volunteers moved tons of debris from shorelines. The organization says it will continue summer events, including cleanups, community picnics, and volunteer opportunities. With North Country News, I'm Sue Aller.
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6: Today will be cooler with a mix of clouds and sun, reaching a high of 65. Tonight, expect variable cloudiness with a low of 46. Tomorrow, there will be intervals of sun and clouds with a chance of an afternoon shower. The high will be around 61 with your AccuWeather forecast. I'm meteorologist Joe Lundberg.
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0: Magic 103.1, the North Country's best mix. It's 52 degrees at 637. Let's talk about goals. Gib Gerard, the latest advice comes from the University of Scranton in Pennsylvania. If you have trouble reaching your goals, here's a new tip. You write down your goal, and then you sign and you date it, and you put it on your fridge or by your nightstand. The advice comes from the University of Scranton. As I mentioned, they found that when we take a pledge, even if we're the only ones who see it, it makes us feel more committed.
1: You need to see it consistently, and you need to. And I have this. I talked to somebody recently who added this little element. You need to move it around. So if you get used to writing something after about, you know, on your mirror with a dry erase marker or something like that, you eventually stop seeing it. So you want to put this goal somewhere and then like on a post-it, but you want to move that post-it around. You want to have other places that you put it so that it's always something that interferes with your sight line.
0: That's good.
1: So that you're always processing it. But the more we think about things, look, our brain is really powerful. I was reading this book recently that talked about the fact that the placebo effect exists, and we just kind of write that off. But it means that in a significant portion of people, our brain is actually able to heal us. It's actually able to do these things for us as almost as effectively as medicine. That should be very inspiring. So what you need to do is do exactly what this study is talking about. Feed your brain the goals that you want it, and it in your subconscious will actually accomplish that. Even as a placebo, you'll be able to accomplish your goals.
0: That's great. Again, if you have trouble reaching your goals, you write down your goal, sign and date it, put it on your fridge or by your nightstand, and as Gib said, move it around to different places.
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9: Today will be cooler with a mix of clouds and sun, reaching a high of 65. Tonight, expect variable cloudiness with a low of 46. Tomorrow, there will be intervals of sun and clouds with a chance of an afternoon shower. The high will be around 61 with your AccuWeather forecast. I'm meteorologist Joe Lundberg.
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15: Directly from our health and wellness files, the key to a longer life may be replacing one patty melt a day with tuna melts or swapping a fillet of beef for a salmon fillet. 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It's because it protects people from hypertension, type 2 diabetes, and cancer while reducing a person's intake of saturated fat and dietary cholesterol. There you go.
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0: 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Because chances are, it's sitting in a drawer right now and you're not wearing it. So let me ask you, if you're not wearing it, who are you saving it for? Gold prices are high right now, and that means the stuff you already own could turn into real cash. 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
2: Here's what's happening in North Country News. A Jefferson County, New York man is facing charges after state police say troopers discovered a suspected pipe bomb inside a home in the town of Rutland. Investigators say 33-year-old Joshua Stevens of Black River was taken into custody after officers responding to a mental health crisis call allegedly found the device on a kitchen table. And Stevens now faces a felony weapons charge. Voters in Cape Vincent, Jefferson County approved a plan to move forward with a new public water infrastructure project for District 7. Officials say this was the second vote after construction costs came in higher than expected. The project will add about $300 a year to users' bills, but leaders say it will help bring reliable water service to residents in the area. New York lawmakers are advancing the Sunny Act, a bill that would make small plug-in solar panels legal for residents across the state. The measure is aimed at renters and apartment dwellers who cannot install rooftop solar, allowing them to generate power through portable units. Supporters say it could help lower energy bills and expand access to renewable energy. And the bill now awaits the governor's approval. The Thousand Islands Land Trust says it has wrapped up a busy spring cleanup season across preserves in the Jefferson County area. Area and is preparing to open a new preserve in Cape Vincent next month. Volunteers moved tons of debris from shorelines. The organization says it will continue summer events, including cleanups, community picnics, and volunteer opportunities. With North Country News, I'm Sue Aller.
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5: Today will be cooler with a mix of clouds and sun reaching a high of 65. Tonight, expect variable cloudiness with a low of 46. Tomorrow, there will be intervals of sun and clouds with a chance of an afternoon shower. The high will be around 61 with your AccuWeather forecast. I'm meteorologist Joe Lundberg.
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0: Thank you for listening to Magic 103.1, the North Country's best mix. It's 55 degrees at 7:15. You've heard me talk about the power of walking a lot. Now there's another study from the Washington University School of Medicine. According to the researchers there, fast-paced walking on a daily basis increases cancer survivors' chances of living longer, and it will for you too. This is from a study that followed more than 233,000 former cancer patients for several years. It turned out those who walked at the slowest pace had more than two times increased the risk of death from any cause compared with those who had the fastest walking pace. The study found that regardless of weight, walkers who take about 100 steps a minute have a longer life expectancy than people who stroll along at 50 steps a minute. Good to know. Share this with your friends.
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12: 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And 94 Rock, WOTT with Lancer. 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
13: Today will be cooler with a mix of clouds and sun, reaching a high of 65. Tonight, expect variable cloudiness with a low of 46. Tomorrow, there will be intervals of sun and clouds with a chance of an afternoon shower. The high will be around 61 with your AccuWeather forecast. I'm meteorologist Joe Lundberg.
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0: From Carthage to Watertown, the North Country's best mix is Magic 103.1. It's 56 degrees at 727. All right, my intelligent friends, if you want to lower your risk for developing Alzheimer's disease, you need to prioritize BOGOS. That's an acronym that stands for berries, olive oil, greens, omega-3 fatty acids, and spices. Get it? B-O-G-O-S, BOGOS. Now, this is according to Dr. Uma Naido, Director of Nutritional Psychiatry at Massachusetts General Hospital in Boston. Because when it comes to our brain health, Dr. Naido says what we eat is one of the few factors we can control, unlike, say, our age and our environment. And many recent studies have shown the nutrients and antioxidants provided by BOGOS foods are proven to reduce inflammation and slow brain aging also. And BOGOS foods have been linked to boosting the good bacteria we need to maintain a healthy gut. And that's key because foods high in sugar and refined carbs, as you know, tend to have the opposite effect. They increase our risk for brain fog and promote cognitive decline. So bottom line, the only word you need to write down on your grocery list from now on is BOGOS, B-O-G-O-S, as in remember to buy more berries, olive oil, greens, omega-3 fatty acids, and spices, and your brain will thank you for it.
1: Tell us what you think. 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
5: Town of Rutland. Investigators say 33-year-old Joshua Stevens of Black River was taken into custody after officers responding to a mental health crisis call allegedly found the device on a kitchen table. And Stevens now faces a felony weapons charge. Voters in Cape Vincent, Jefferson County approved a plan to move forward with a new public water infrastructure project for District 7. Officials say this was the second vote after construction costs came in higher than expected. The project will add about $300 a year to users' bills, but leaders say it will help bring reliable water service to residents in the area. New York lawmakers are advancing the Sunny Act, a bill that would make small plug-in solar panels legal for residents across the state. The measure is aimed at renters and apartment dwellers who cannot install rooftop solar, allowing them to generate power through portable units. Supporters say it could help lower energy bills and expand access to renewable energy. And the bill now awaits the governor's approval. The Thousand Islands Land Trust says it has wrapped up a busy spring cleanup season across preserves in the Jefferson County area. Area and is preparing to open a new preserve in Cape Vincent next month. Volunteers move tons of debris from shorelines. The organization says it will continue summer events, including cleanups, community picnics, and volunteer opportunities. With North Country News, I'm Sue Aller.
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7: The day will be cooler with a mix of clouds and sun, reaching a high of 65. Tonight, expect variable cloudiness with a low of 46. Tomorrow, there will be intervals of sun and clouds with a chance of an afternoon shower. The high will be around 61 with your AccuWeather forecast. I'm meteorologist Joe Lundberg.
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0: 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It's 56 degrees at 7:39.
1: You know, Gabe, when people listen to this show or when they listen to our podcast, they count on us for beauty trends.
2: Oh, of course they do. Yeah, you're gorgeous.
1: Thank you. You know, never mind. I was going to tell you something my wife said about me that wasn't very flattering the other day. Have you tried the latest beauty trend? It's known as ice facials or facial icing. You either rub ice cubes on your face or you dunk your whole face in a bowl of water. In recent months, more than 33,000 social media posts have used the hashtag ice facial because they're claiming that the ice makes your skin tighter. Yeah.
2: Yeah, sure.
1: With less puffiness. Yeah. Those benefits are based on research we've shared before on cold plunges, basically any part of your body. It's exposed to cold temperatures, the blood vessels constrict. But according to board-certified dermatologist Dr. Jessica Garlick, make sure you never rub ice directly on your skin for more than a few seconds because that can cause frostbite and permanently damage your skin. Yeah, you really have to be careful with these tips. You know, we gave a tip. And somebody put their sponge in the microwave and lit it on fire. Yeah, and it was my fault.
2: It's got to go in wet.
1: It was my fault.
2: That's to sanitize your sponge.
1: So what do you think about this?
2: But look, there's a bunch of people. First of all, acute stress is always good for you. So the things that stress your body and then you remove the stress, like a cold plunge for your face, it's going to be good. Your body's going to respond well. We talk about that all the time. That's a good rule of thumb. There are a lot of office workers, though, from the 60s who would come to work hungover and dip their head in a bucket of ice to try to deal with the stressful day that are going, hey, what? I was way ahead of my time.
1: Why is that the 60s?
2: Because I'm thinking of like Mad Men, you know, when they just put their face in the ice after the night out drinking with the clients and then they got to present to somebody else. There's people who have lived this lifestyle are like, wow, I was wet. No wonder my skin looks so taut.
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3: 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I was just...
4: 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We're going back in time.
3: 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And I'm not Marty.
4: 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I'll go get the DeLorean.
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10: Weather. Today will be cooler with a mix of clouds and sun reaching a high of 65. Tonight expect variable cloudiness with a low of 46. Tomorrow there will be intervals of sun and clouds with a chance of an afternoon shower. The high will be around 61 with your AccuWeather forecast. I'm meteorologist Joe Lundberg.
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1: You're like me. Do you wish you could remember your dreams? Well, experts say try this. Drink 3 glasses of water right before bed. This is the suggestion of researchers from Harvard Medical School. They say because when you wake up, you use the bathroom, you have recently finished a dream-filled REM cycle, which will make it easier to remember your dreams. But if you'd rather not be waking up in the middle of the night, you can try this. Right before you curl up to sleep, say this out loud 3 times. I will remember my dreams 3 times. According to the Harvard researchers, reminding yourself 3 times to remember significantly increases the odds you'll recall your dreams in the morning. It's the power of the subconscious mind.
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6: Here's what's happening in North Country News. A Jefferson County, New York man is facing charges after state police say troopers discovered a suspected pipe bomb inside a home in the town of Rutland. Investigators say 33-year-old Joshua Stevens of Black River was taken into custody after officers responding to a mental health crisis call allegedly found the device on a kitchen table. And Stevens now faces a felony weapons charge. Voters in Cape Vincent, Jefferson County approved a plan to move forward with a new public water infrastructure project for District 7. Officials say this was the second vote after construction costs came in higher than expected. The project will add about $300 a year to users' bills, but leaders say it will help bring reliable water service to residents in the area. New York lawmakers are advancing the Sunny Act, a bill that would make small plug-in solar panels legal for residents across the state. The measure is aimed at renters and apartment dwellers who cannot install rooftop solar, allowing them to generate power through portable units. Supporters say it could help lower energy bills and expand access to renewable energy. And the bill now awaits the governor's approval. The Thousand Islands Land Trust says it has wrapped up a busy spring cleanup season across preserves in the Jefferson County area. Area and is preparing to open a new preserve in Cape Vincent next month. Volunteers moved tons of debris from shorelines. The organization says it will continue summer events, including cleanups, community picnics, and volunteer opportunities. With North Country News, I'm Sue Aller.
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8: Today will be cooler with a mix of clouds and sun, reaching a high of 65. Tonight, expect variable cloudiness with a low of 46. Tomorrow, there will be intervals of sun and clouds with a chance of an afternoon shower. The high will be around 61. Your AccuWeather forecast, I'm meteorologist Joe Lundberg.
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0: 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It's 57 degrees at 8:15.
1: Here's a headline for you. How you treat sleep apnea could save or ruin your marriage. Now, this is according to behavioral scientist Dr. Wendy Troxell. Her study found that when people stuck with CPAP therapy, short for continuous positive airway pressure, a machine that keeps the airway open, both the patient and their partner had higher relationship satisfaction. This makes a lot of sense to me. The benefits didn't stop there. The study also found that when sleep apnea patients had higher sleep quality, they had fewer fights with their partners. And this makes perfect sense because when married partners get less sleep, not only are they more likely to have hostile conflicts, but they also end up with higher levels of inflammatory proteins in their blood after those fights. This is because sleep deprivation reduces our brain's ability to regulate emotion. Even mild exhaustion, by the way, can make you feel more sensitive and reactive. So if you have sleep apnea, and 1 in 10 adults do, by the way, make sure you get treatment for it. It could save your relationship.
2: Now that's intelligence for your life.
1: And coming up, if you don't have time to sit quietly and read a book, go ahead and enjoy an audiobook because it has its own unique advantages. According to a recent study, hearing a story read aloud triggers a phenomenon known as narrative transport. I'll explain next.
0: We'll take a break. We'll be back with more home improvement for your brain in a moment. 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
12: Today will be cooler with a mix of clouds and sun reaching a high of 65. Tonight, expect variable cloudiness with a low of 46. Tomorrow, there will be intervals of sun and clouds with a chance of an afternoon shower. The high will be around 61. Your AccuWeather forecast, I'm meteorologist Joe Lundberg.
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The best mix is on Magic 103.1. It's 57 degrees at 828. Time to talk about audiobooks because they have their own distinct advantages. If you don't have time to sit quietly and read a book, experts say go ahead, enjoy an audiobook. According to a study in the Proceedings of the National Academy of Sciences, hearing a story read out loud triggers a phenomenon known as narrative transport. What is that? That's when you're so absorbed in a story that you create images in your mind and then you're mentally carried away. That's because the spoken word fully grabs our attention. That makes our real world worries fade to the background. And the result is a full 60% reduction in cortisol, the stress hormone, and a reduction in pain. After 30 minutes of listening to an audiobook, not only that, there was a 9-fold increase in the feel-good hormone oxytocin, the bonding hormone. That study was done on people in the ICU with audiobooks, so you know it works. Thank you for listening. Now more of the North Country's best mix on Magic 103.1.

0: Magic 103.1, the best mix of music all day. It's 57 degrees at 8:40. You know, when you talk about TikTok, and people are telling me this, I'm not on TikTok right now, but dances are very popular.
1: Very popular on the app. How they grow.
0: So the Journal of Medical Internet Research asked study subjects to dance for 10 minutes a day by mimicking dances on social media or YouTube. After 2 months of doing this every day, the study subjects lowered their top blood pressure levels, systolic by 12 points and the diastolic by nearly 10 points. It's because dancing keeps blood vessels flexible, and the up and down head movements in dancing blunt the action of a hormone that raises blood pressure. So we just fire up the dance videos.
1: So look, I'm not here to tell you that TikTok dances are a good thing. I know how obnoxious it is as a millennial to look at the younger people doing these things. I don't get it, but we know, we've reported so many times on the benefits of dancing. It's better than antidepressants. And social media, it keeps you connected. So if you're doing a dance that a lot of other people have done, if you're learning dances that people are putting out there, and then you're putting yourself out there and getting response to it, you are checking so many boxes for mental health. As silly as it seems, it really is good for you, and you should be doing it.
0: All right, well, I'm finally going to learn YMCA, because I never learned that.
1: It's real. You just make the letters with your hands.
0: Yeah.
1: You've had like 50 years to learn that.
0: I know, but I never learned it. So whatever people are doing it, I'm like, I don't know the Macarena either.
1: Okay. Well, the Macarena is a little more esoteric.
0: Okay.
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9: Today will be cooler with a mix of clouds and sun reaching a high of 65. Tonight, expect variable cloudiness with a low of 46. Tomorrow, there will be intervals of sun and clouds with a chance of an afternoon shower. The high will be around 61 with your AccuWeather forecast. I'm meteorologist Joe Lundberg.
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0: Here's a simple and unusual way to restore your energy. 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

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It's 58 degrees at 8:51. Hey, look at this. There's research that proves you and I can think ourselves full, meaning if you really visualize how food is filling you up, your body will believe it, and you'll feel fuller and more satisfied. This is the latest from the journal Health Psychology. I love their stuff. For example, let's take a delicious milkshake and a healthy smoothie that both have the same amount of calories. When we drink the milkshake, we think we're having a decadent treat, right? Full of fat and calories. And that thought process actually makes levels of our hunger hormone dip because we think we should feel full, so we do. But if you think you're drinking a healthy smoothie, your hunger hormones will stay elevated because we don't think healthy foods are as filling. This is true even if the milkshake and the smoothie have the same exact calories. It's the power of your mind. So even if you're having healthy food, think about how it's filling you up and nourishing you. That'll reduce your cravings for more calories. That's how you can think yourself full. Magic 103.1.

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3: 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It's intelligence for your life. And next time you're not in a morning rush, you have my permission, sleep in a few minutes. According to the Journal of Positive Psychology, you'll feel more positive and appreciative about your life. In their study, people who got 46 extra minutes of sleep for 5 nights felt more gratitude than those who kept their normal sleep schedule. That's because most of us don't get enough sleep, but when we do, it optimizes the brain region that's key to processing emotions and problem solving.
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6: ABC News, I'm Sherry Preston. The U.S. military says an overnight attack by Iran targeting Kuwait is an egregious violation of the ceasefire in the Middle East. A federal judge has declined to block an executive order by President Trump that would limit mail-in voting.

0: The judge says the suit was filed too early since the administration hasn't moved to implement that order yet. A Google engineer now accused of using insider information to make bets on a prediction market that won him over $1 million. ABC's Aaron Katursky.
1: Google says he may have had access to the confidential, non-public information as part of his job, but actually using it to place bets on a prediction market is against company policy, and they have put the employee on leave. He is also charged with commodities fraud and wire fraud and money laundering.
0: At least 16 girls have been killed in Kenya after a fire roared through a dorm at a boarding school. Dozens more students, at least 80, are hurt. This is ABC News.
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2: Here's what's happening in North Country News. A Jefferson County, New York man is facing charges after state police say troopers discovered a suspected pipe bomb inside a home in the town of Rutland. Investigators say 33-year-old Joshua Stevens of Black River was taken into custody after officers responding to a mental health crisis call allegedly found the device on a kitchen table. And Stevens now faces a felony weapons charge. Voters in Cape Vincent, Jefferson County approved a plan to move forward with a new public water infrastructure project for District 7. Officials say this was the second vote after construction costs came in higher than expected. The project will add about $300 a year to users' bills, but leaders say it will help bring reliable water service to residents in the area. New York lawmakers are advancing the Sunny Act, a bill that would make small plug-in solar panels legal for residents across the state. The measure is aimed at renters and apartment dwellers who cannot install rooftop solar, allowing them to generate power through portable units. Supporters say it could help lower energy bills and expand access to renewable energy. And the bill now awaits the governor's approval. The Thousand Islands Land Trust says it has wrapped up a busy spring cleanup season across preserves in the Jefferson County area. Area and is preparing to open a new preserve in Cape Vincent next month. Volunteers moved tons of debris from shorelines. The organization says it will continue summer events, including cleanups, community picnics, and volunteer opportunities. With North Country News, I'm Sue Aller.
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4: This afternoon will be cooler with a mix of clouds and sun reaching a high of 65. Tonight, expect variable cloud cover with a low of 46. Tomorrow morning will be breezy, transitioning to a mix of sun and clouds, possibly leading to scattered showers in the afternoon. The high will be around 63. Your AccuWeather forecast, I'm meteorologist Joe Lundberg.
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0: From Sackett's Harbor to Fort Drum, the North Country's best mix is Magic 103.1. It's 58 degrees at 916. Pop quiz time, how is your balance? Here's some quick tests you can do at home to figure it out. They come from Yale New Haven Hospital. You should be able to hold each of these for at least 10 seconds. It's all about your mobility and leg strength, by the way. First, starting with your feet together, move one foot forward so that the instep is next to the other foot's toes. Hold for 10 seconds. I suggest you do this with a chair next to you. Return to the original position and then place the toes of one foot behind the heel of the other foot. Hold for 10 seconds. Go back to your original position and stand in place on one leg and then the other. Now, the experts say if you can't hold each move for 10 seconds, tell your doctor. A big reason why some people are off balance is due to the medications they're taking. The common offenders are those that affect your alertness or your blood pressure. So your blood pressure medication, meds for anxiety, for an overactive bladder, and even common antihistamines like Benadryl can affect your mobility and your balance.
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7: There are two candidates for the Republican nomination for the congressional seat being vacated by Congresswoman Elise Stefanik. Let's compare them. 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The other candidate, Robert Smullen, was arrested in 2018 for the first-degree felony of filing false veterans tax exemption paperwork, for which he was not qualified. Smullen then used his political contacts to negotiate the felony charge down to the violation of disorderly conduct. Anthony Constantino is endorsed for Congress by President Donald Trump. Robert Smullen is endorsed by the ultra-liberal New York State Teachers Union. The choice is clear. Anthony Constantino for Congress. He's nobody's man but yours.
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11: This afternoon will be cooler with a mix of clouds and sun reaching a high of 65. Tonight, expect variable cloud cover with a low of 46. Tomorrow morning will be breezy, transitioning to a mix of sun and clouds, possibly leading to scattered showers in the afternoon. The high will be around 63. Your AccuWeather forecast, I'm meteorologist Joe Lundberg.
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0: Magic 103.1, the North Country's best mix. It's 59 degrees at 9:31. The New York Times had a recent article titled, Things You Should Never Say to Your Partner, According to Therapists. Here are a few of those things. Yes, I'm paying attention. Starting with, yes, but that's a deflection. Like when your partner says, you're late for dinner, and you respond with, yes, but you were late last week. Psychologist Alexandra Solomon says, yes, but is a way of invalidating your partner's concerns. So instead of getting defensive, we need to own what we've done, like saying, you're right, I'm late, and I'm sorry. Also, the experts say we should never say, you're overreacting. Dr. Solomon says, we don't get to determine which reactions are appropriate. So instead of judging, say, I'm listening. Tell me how you're feeling. This is good. One more thing you should never say to your partner, according to the experts, it's not that big of a deal. I've tried this. It doesn't work at all. I've said it by accident. It doesn't work at all. Not only is this statement belittling, it's not accurate. It's not that big of a deal. Because we can't say what is or isn't a big deal to somebody else. Instead, ask your partner to help you understand why an issue is important and offer to support them. And I know this all sounds great, looks great on paper, sounds great on audio. You try it. Most of it will work.
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1: Well, if you join us weekly on the Transformation Tuesdays coaching call with me and Gib, which you can find on our website, tesh.com, you know we always talk about the importance of a healthy gut. So here's a delicious way to improve your gut health simply and tastefully. The Journal of Nutrition says mix a spoonful of honey into your yogurt. Why?
2: Oh, yeah.
1: The probiotics in yogurt feed on the natural sugar in the honey. And when study subjects ate yogurt with honey, more of the healthful bacteria in the yogurt survived in the gut during digestion. That boosted digestive health, led to better moods, and improved brain function.
2: It also tastes better. Look, I genuinely think if your yogurt tastes sweet without adding honey, then it's probably got too much other sugar in it. And right. If you're going to use a sweetener, honey is as good as you can get add sweetness to it. So it's going to taste better.
1: It's also antibacterial.
2: Right. And if especially the more local and the fresher the honey you get, the better, because it'll help with allergies. So honey has all of these like superfood characteristics. Mixing that with yogurt, which also has superfood characteristics, it makes a lot of sense that they would compound with each other and make it overall healthier.
1: And now we know, because we're connected to so many physicians and research scientists, that the healthier your gut, the better your life's going to be.
2: Oh my gosh, brain health, everything.
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0: This afternoon will be cooler with a mix of clouds and sun reaching a high of 65. Tonight, expect variable cloud cover with a low of 46. Tomorrow morning will be breezy, transitioning to a mix of sun and clouds, possibly leading to scattered showers in the afternoon. The high will be around 63. Your AccuWeather forecast, I'm meteorologist Joe Lundberg.
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3: Here's an intelligence for your life tidbit you can share with your friends. If you want to remember the details of your life, experts say just post about them on social media more often. What happens? It helps you lock them into your brain. This comes from the journal Memory. In their study, one group of people posted their daily activities online for 2 weeks using pictures and text. Another group simply wrote about their activities in a journal. After the 2 weeks, the group that posted on social media had much higher recall about the events they'd experienced. It's because choosing a photo and writing about it increases the time you spend reflecting on your daily activities. Aha! This helps cement those events right into your memory. Now try it. 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

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Good Thursday morning. How are you doing? My name is Ken Martin at the helm of this thing for another day to help you get through the morning and looking forward to lunch.

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0: afternoon will be cooler with a mix of clouds and sun reaching a high of 65. Tonight, expect variable cloud cover with a low of 46. Tomorrow morning will be breezy, transitioning to a mix of sun and clouds, possibly leading to scattered showers in the afternoon. The high will be around 63. With your AccuWeather forecast, I'm meteorologist Joe Lundberg.
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We are the North Country's best mix. 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

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Thursday, coming down. How are you doing? My name is Ken. Appreciate you listening. It's another day of the No Repeat Work Week. Not going to play the same song twice all week long. You

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9: This afternoon will be cooler with a mix of clouds and sun reaching a high of 65. Tonight, expect variable cloud cover with a low of 46. Tomorrow morning will be breezy, transitioning to a mix of sun and clouds, possibly leading to scattered showers in the afternoon. The high will be around 63. In your AccuWeather forecast, I'm meteorologist Joe Lundberg.
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6: North Country. This afternoon will be cooler with a mix of clouds and sun reaching a high of 65. Tonight, expect variable cloud cover with a low of 46. Tomorrow morning will be breezy, transitioning to a mix of sun and clouds, possibly leading to scattered showers in the afternoon. The high will be around 63. In your AccuWeather forecast, I'm meteorologist Joe Lundberg.
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Magic 103.1. You know, I've been in radio for a long time, and people always ask me, why do you play the same thing over and over again? Well, we don't. We put an end to that with our no-repeat work week. Monday through Friday, from 7 a.m. to 6 p.m., Magic will not play the same song twice. 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

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It is the No Repeat Work Week. That's well over 600 different songs, and none of them will repeat while you're working away.

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13: This afternoon will be cooler with a mix of clouds and sun reaching a high of 65. Tonight, expect variable cloud cover with a low of 46. Tomorrow morning will be breezy, transitioning to a mix of sun and clouds, possibly leading to scattered showers in the afternoon. The high will be around 63. With your AccuWeather forecast, I'm meteorologist Joe Lundberg.
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0: for the Republican nomination for the congressional seat being vacated by Congresswoman Elise Stefanik. Let's compare them. Anthony Constantino is a businessman, not a politician. Starting with nothing, he built a successful multi-million dollar online printing company based right here in upstate New York, employing more than 1,000 people. The other candidate, Robert Smullen, was arrested in 2018 for the first-degree felony of filing false veterans tax exemption paperwork, for which he was not qualified. Smullen then used his political contacts to negotiate the felony charge down to the violation of disorderly conduct. Anthony Constantino is endorsed for Congress by President Donald Trump. Robert Smullen is endorsed by the ultra-liberal New York State Teachers Union. The choice is clear. Anthony Constantino for Congress. He's nobody's man but yours.
1: I'm Anthony Constantino, and I approve this message.
0: Paid for by Anthony Constantino for Congress.
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4: Tonight, expect variable clouds with a low of 46. Tomorrow will start breezy in the morning, then some sunshine will give way to clouds with a brief shower or two in the afternoon, reaching a high of 62. Tomorrow night, there may be a shower in spots in the evening. Otherwise, it will be overcast with a low of 43. With your AccuWeather forecast, I'm meteorologist Joe Lundberg.
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Magic 103.1, the North Country's best mix, your home for the no-repeat work week. 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
11: Tonight, expect variable clouds with a low of 46. Tomorrow will start breezy in the morning, then some sunshine will give way to clouds with a brief shower or two in the afternoon, reaching a high of 62. Tomorrow night, there may be a shower in spots in the evening. Otherwise, it will be overcast with a low of 43. With your AccuWeather forecast, I'm meteorologist Joe Lundberg.
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queen of love, Delilah. Yeah, you know her. She's got her great love songs and stories of dedications. Always get these great people calling in. She will be here tonight from 7 to midnight on Magic 103.1.

It's a little after 1 o'clock. I am Ken Martin. I appreciate you listening. Coming up, I've got John Cougar before they allowed him to use his name, Mellencamp, Semisonic, John Travolta, Olivia Newton-John, too. Now it's Janet, When I Think of You on Magic 103.1.

Magic 103.1, the North Country's best mix. So, yeah, John Cougar Mellencamp, he hated the name Cougar. His manager made him use it, though. They were like, if you don't use Cougar, we're not going to release your album. All right, well, he finally got to use his real name. But this one, this song was released with John Cougar on the label. It's Jack and Diane on Magic 103.1.

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10: Tonight, expect variable clouds with a low of 46. Tomorrow will start breezy in the morning, then some sunshine will give way to clouds with a brief shower or two in the afternoon, reaching a high of 62. Tomorrow night, there may be a shower in spots in the evening. Otherwise, it will be overcast with a low of 43. With your AccuWeather forecast, I'm meteorologist Joe Lundberg.
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0: 103.1 is giving away Stewart Shop gasoline once more with a no-repeat work week. 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
5: Tonight, expect variable clouds with a low of 46. Tomorrow will start breezy in the morning, then some sunshine will give way to clouds with a brief shower or two in the afternoon, reaching a high of 62. Tomorrow night, there may be a shower in spots in the evening. Otherwise, it will be overcast with a low of 43. With your AccuWeather forecast, I'm meteorologist Joe Lundberg.
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Magic 103.1, the North Country's best mix. The no-repeat song of the week is Edge of 17 by Stevie Nicks. When it plays again, if you're the 20th caller, I'll give you a $103 gift certificate from Stewart Shops and Magic 103.1. That's how that one works. Now I've got to dress you up. It's Madonna.

Coming up in the next John Tesh Radio Show, one of the fastest growing AI jobs doesn't require a college degree, and there are hundreds of thousands of openings right now. Also, before you go on vacation, you'll want to hear this. We'll tell you about the one hotel surface almost everybody touches and almost nobody cleans. 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

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My name is Ken Martin, and I thank you for listening. I got a $103 gift certificate with the No Repeat Song of the Week. 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
3: Tonight, expect variable clouds with a low of 46. Tomorrow will start breezy in the morning, then some sunshine will give way to clouds with a brief shower or two in the afternoon, reaching a high of 62. Tomorrow night, there may be a shower in spots in the evening. Otherwise, it will be overcast with a low of 43. With your AccuWeather forecast, I'm meteorologist Joe Lundberg.
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8: Tonight, expect variable clouds with a low of 46. Tomorrow, we'll start breezy in the morning. Then some sunshine will give way to clouds with a brief shower or two in the afternoon, reaching a high of 62. Tomorrow night, there may be a shower in spots in the evening. Otherwise, it will be overcast with a low of 43. With your AccuWeather forecast, I'm meteorologist Joe Lundberg.
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Coming up inside this half-hour block, I've got Peter Schilling, Mariah Carey, and Steve Winwood. Now, it's the Biebs. 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

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The North Country's best mix. 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So lock it in and rip the knob.

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6: Tonight, expect variable clouds with a low of 46. Tomorrow will start breezy in the morning, then transition to some sunshine before clouds roll in, bringing a brief shower or two in the afternoon. The high will reach 62. With your AccuWeather forecast, I'm meteorologist Jason Catarina.
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Magic 103.1, the North Country's best mix. So tomorrow, it's Friday. We will be doing another Way Back Weekend. It's going to be the Big 80s. 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
6: Tonight, expect variable clouds with a low of 46. Tomorrow will start breezy in the morning, then transition to some sunshine before clouds roll in, bringing a brief shower or two in the afternoon. The high will reach 62. With your AccuWeather forecast, I'm meteorologist Jason Catarina.
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after 4 o'clock, helping you get through the workday. I got a half-hour block. Howard Jones, Vertical Horizon, and Cyndi Lauper are all coming up now. It's Pink on Magic. Right.

the boys want to have fun, too. It's Magic 103.1. 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My name is Ken Martin, helping you get through the workday. 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

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Also, before you go on vacation, you'll want to hear this. We'll tell you about the one hotel surface almost everybody touches and almost nobody cleans. 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

0: Tonight, expect variable clouds with a low of 46. Tomorrow will start breezy in the morning, then transition to some sunshine before clouds roll in, bringing a brief shower or two in the afternoon. The high will reach 62. With your AccuWeather forecast, I'm meteorologist Jason Caterina.
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8: Tonight, expect variable clouds with a low of 46. Tomorrow will start breezy in the morning, then transition to some sunshine before clouds roll in, bringing a brief shower or two in the afternoon. The high will reach 62. With your AccuWeather forecast, I'm meteorologist Jason Catarina.
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0: Tonight, expect variable clouds with a low of 46. Tomorrow will start breezy in the morning, then transition to some sunshine before clouds roll in, bringing a brief shower or two in the afternoon. The high will reach 62. With your AccuWeather forecast, I'm meteorologist Jason Catarina.
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11: Tonight, expect variable clouds with a low of 46. Tomorrow will start breezy in the morning, then transition to some sunshine before clouds roll in, bringing a brief shower or two in the afternoon. The high will reach 62. With your AccuWeather forecast, I'm meteorologist Jason Catarina.
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Do you believe in love? Yes, I've always believed in the kindness of strangers as well. 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
11: Tonight, expect variable clouds with a low of 46. Tomorrow will start breezy in the morning, then transition to some sunshine before clouds roll in, bringing a brief shower or two in the afternoon. The high will reach 62. With your AccuWeather forecast, I'm meteorologist Jason Catarina.
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Boy, this song still sounds that good after all these years. Yeah, originally released in 61, found a new life in the 80s with the motion picture of the same name, Ben E.

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0: Overnight, expect clear skies with a low of 47. Tomorrow, Friday, will start breezy in the morning. Later, there will be intervals of sunshine before clouds roll in, bringing a couple of brief showers in the afternoon. The high will reach 63 degrees with your AccuWeather forecast. I'm meteorologist Jason Caterina.
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Magic 103.1, Federal Country's best mix. That's it. I'm out. Delilah is coming up next. Love songs and dedications. Have a great night. I'm wishing you blue skies and green lights. 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

0: 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JD, what can I do for you?
1: I'd like to make a dedication, please.
0: Who are you thinking of?
1: Greg.
0: Greg boyfriend, Greg hubby, Greg buddy. What's Greg?
1: Greg is my boyfriend.
0: Okay, and what do you want to tell me about Greg?
1: Well, he pulled me out of an abusive relationship I was in for 5 years. And he is the most wonderful man I've ever met. He treats my kids like they're his own. And he has shown me what it's really like to be loved.
0: So what did Greg say to you or show you? How was he able to break through your denial and get you to recognize that being in an abusive relationship is not a good thing when no one else could?
1: Honestly, I really don't know what it was that he had done or said. It's just that he treated me like a person, and he didn't tell me what was right for me to do or what was wrong for me to do. He showed me what it was like to be loved, and to be loved the way that a woman is supposed to be loved, and not to be hurt.

0: 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Good evening. Hello, my friend. Hello. Come on in. Walk yourself right in here. Take a seat. You want something to drink? I got hot tea. I got iced tea. I got ice water. And I've got time for you. Time to talk. More importantly, time to listen. If there is a story on your heart, I had a young man last night call me twice, Timothy, who used to be in a day program for people with developmental delays. And he was so missing the friends he made in years past. And it just reminded me of the importance of community. When you find your tribe, when you find your community, whether it's at a church or 4-H or a choir group, whatever it is, when you find your people, when you find your tribe and your hearts resonate and sing in harmony, hang on to them. Because my friend Timothy that called me last night, he is missing his people, the people from his day program. And I could hear in his voice how much these people meant to him and how much he misses them. So tell the people in your life tonight how much you love them. Just a thought. We'll be back. You're listening to Delilah.
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0: Overnight, expect clear skies with a low of 47. Tomorrow, Friday, will start breezy in the morning. Later, there will be intervals of sunshine before clouds roll in, bringing a couple of brief showers in the afternoon. A high will reach 63 degrees with your AccuWeather forecast. I'm meteorologist Jason Caterina.
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0: This is Magic 103.1. Bill, hi, you've called the Delilah Show. What can I do for you?
1: I'm kind of hoping that you might be able to dedicate a song for me for a friend of mine.
0: Okay, who's your friend?
1: Her name is Elda, E-L-D-A.
0: Okay, and what do you want to tell Elda?
1: Well, you know, being of an English background, it's always been told to keep a stiff upper lip. And I'm trying not to keep that stiff upper lip and really let her know what my feelings are. And I think it might be just pushing her away, but I'm just afraid of letting the best thing that come into my life slip away. I just want her to know that.
0: And what song did you want to hear?
1: Delilah, you do such a great job. I'm sure you can come up with the best one better than I could even come up with.
0: I will find a great one for you.
1: Thank you ever so much.
0: I hope you're able to reconnect in an even stronger way.
1: I hope so, too.
0: You have a good night.
1: Thanks, you too.

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We're beginning tomorrow at 3. We're going back to the future with another big 80s weekend on the North Country's best mix, Magic 103.1.

0: 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Good evening. Welcome aboard, my friend. Thank you for choosing to listen tonight. Thank you for making this choice. I know you got lots of choices. Oh my gosh, when I started this show decades ago, I never would have dreamed there would be so many choices for folks to listen to at night. Back when I started the show, you had AM and FM. Those were your choices. And there wasn't a whole lot of variation on the AM and FM. You could listen to sports, or you could listen to talk. You could listen to rock, or you could listen to me. And now you got a million choices. And with podcasts, so many good podcasts, there's not enough hours in the day to listen to all the goodness out there. I hope you continue to listen to the goodness that I try to put forth on the airwaves every night. I will be here to remind you of all the good in the world tonight and every night. You're listening to Delilah.
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12: Overnight, expect clear skies with a low of 47. Tomorrow, Friday, will start breezy in the morning. Later, there will be intervals of sunshine before clouds roll in, bringing a couple of brief showers in the afternoon. A high will reach 63 degrees with your AccuWeather forecast. I'm meteorologist Jason Caterina.
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0: 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Hi, good evening. Welcome to the Delilah Show. Who is this?
1: This is Eli.
0: Hi, Eli. What can I do for you tonight?
1: I was wondering if you can play me a song. There was this one girl, we dated for a little bit, and then it just didn't work out, and it's over now, so just that song helped me get through this.
0: So are you feeling hopeful for the future, or right now are we in mourning?
1: Mourning.
0: So we're not really looking forward to the future. You're just kind of sad right now.
1: Yeah, just working all day, trying to get my mind off of it.
0: All right. Let me see what I can find for you in that case. Thank you for calling.
1: Thank you.

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There's an idea. 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I'm glad you are here. We've got great songs, great stories to share with you all night long.